0: Thank you. Thank you.
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A very good morning. Welcome to Real Mornings right here on 971. My name is Dre. 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

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If you just locked in, a very good morning. 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
2: 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Coming to Thailand for my higher studies was a piece of cake, thanks to global university partners, from choosing a university to processing documents. 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

0: 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The 70s, the 80s, and the 90s. 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

Real Radio 971 dedication goes out very, very specially to Ruth DiCrezzo all the way from Melbourne, Australia. Thank you very much, Ruth. A very good morning to you. And thank you for keeping it locked on to Real Radio. She says, hey, Dre, a very good morning to you. Wishing you a blessed day and a peaceful day ahead as well with lots of God's blessings. Dedication goes out to my family, Clinton, Tammy, Musashi and Tyra all from Kote. Thanks, dear Dre. Hope you're having a great one. And thank you once again for keeping it locked on to Real Radio right here on 97.

Real Radio 971, you're listening to Real Mornings as well. Thank you very much, a very good morning if you just locked in. Very big hi going out to Jean Garine out there. Says, hey Dre, good morning to you. Enjoying the music and the company. Dedication goes out to Christine Reeves, Lorraine Pires, Rita, Andre Gunasekara, and all my lovely friends as well. Ruth Decretz all the way from Melbourne, and everybody in Australia as well. Coming to you from Jean Garine as well. Thank you very much, Jean, for keeping it locked on to Real Radio right here on 971.

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And if you're celebrating your birthdays, you can be my guest. 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Very big hi going out to Pamela Raju on board as well. Says, hey, a very good morning, dear Dre. Enjoying the awesome music with your lovely company as well. God bless you. Thank you very much, Pamela. God bless you too as well. Thank you for keeping locked on to Real Radio. Geeta Dias is on board as well. Says, hey Dre, good morning to you. Enjoying the best mix of music on this lovely morning. Very special dedications goes out to my family and friends locked on to Real Radio right here on 971. That is Diane, Kalkika, Oshan, Aruni, Lakshan, Devin, Ranindu, Senith, Teruka, Tisat, and all my friends locked on to Real Radio right here on 971. Thank you very much, Geeta Dias.

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Yes, of course. Thank you very much. A very good morning. If you just locked in, you're listening to Real Mornings right here as well, playing you nothing but the best mix of music. Very big hi going out to Salome Cruz on the show. Says, hi, Dre. Wishing you a blessed morning. Enjoying the lovely company and the music. Dedication goes out to my hubby Camillus and all my family members as well, locked on to Real Radio right here on 971. We got Nishantha Gunratna on board as well. Hey, a very good morning to you, Don. How's it going? Hope you're having a great one. Says, hey, Dre. Enjoying your show as well. A very good morning. Lovely music, all hits right here as well. Thank you once again. Dedication goes out to my wife, Nilmini San, Iresh, cousin bro, Mahesh, Jerome, Nishan, and all my friends as well, locked on to Real Radio right here on 971. Thank you very much, Don. Very big hi going out to very, very specially to Damayanti Kumar on board as well. Says, hi, good morning, Dre. Wishing you a lovely day. Enjoying the awesome mix of music with your cheerful company. Dedication goes out very specially to my daughters, Abby, Aarti, my darling grandkids and dear friends as well, right here on 971. Thanks. Have a lovely day. Thank you very much, Damayanti. Hope you're having a great one right here on 971.

Radio. In the city, Colombo. 971. 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This is Real Radio. Keep it real.

A very good morning. This is Real Radio 971. You're locked on to Real Mornings all the way until 10, playing you nothing but the best mix of music, all hits and no misses. We're big high going out very specially to Annette Fernando as well. Says, hey Dre, a very good morning to you. Fantastic music right here on 971. Super, super enjoying all those number one hits as well. Thank you very much, Annette. Hope you're having a great one enjoying the show right here on Real Radio 971. Also, very big hi going out to Lauren Pierce on the show. Says, hello, Dre. Good morning. Looking forward to enjoying your pleasant company and the best mix of music. Saying hi to all my friends, Diana Tilakaratna, Savitri Pierce. Thanks ever so much, dear Dre. Stay safe. Lots of love from our family as well. Thank you very much, Lauren. Hope you're having a great one enjoying the show right here on 971. Also, very big hi going out to Tikshana. Big hi to you, buddy. Nice to have you on board as well. Going out to Michael. Not forget, a very big hi going out to Sharon and Gayatri. Big shout to you guys. Thank you very much for keeping it real right here on The Real Mornings.

Real Radio 971, play you nothing but the best mix of music. Welcome to Real Mornings as well. Thank you once again for keeping it real. Dedication goes out very specially to Maziha. Big hi to you, Maziha. How's it going? Thank you very much. Says, hey Dre, a very big hello and a glorious morning to you. Wishing you a beautiful day as well. Thank you very much. Dedication goes out very specially to your family. That's Maziha all the way from Moratuwa, saying hi to her friends. Ruth DiCrezzo all the way from Melbourne. Karen Alexander of Mount Lavinia. Doreen Junkir of Vattala. Philomena Fernand of Jaila. Zarina Zubair from Gaul. Dilrukshidaran of Rajgiriya. And Patricia Pereira of Khandana. Thank you for keeping it locked on to Real Radio right here on 971. Also, very big hi going out very, very specially to Dilrukshi Dayaratna. Big hi to you, Dilrukshi. How's it going? Thank you very much for being a part of the show. Nelia, a very good morning to you. Dre, enjoying the best mix of music. Thank you very much, Nelia, for keeping locked on to the show. Also, we got Judy Costa on board as well. Says, good morning, dear Dre. Wishing you a great day and enjoying the best mix of music. Dedication goes out to Jackie, Christina, Princess Rachel, Jessica, Jason, and baby Kiara as well. Locked on to the show.

Real Radio 971, a very good morning. Welcome to Real Mornings, all the way until 10. My name is Dre, going to be keeping you company right here as well. We got loads and loads of dedication shout-outs coming your way. A very good morning going out to Rita Lonia Maris as well. Says, hey Dre, good morning and enjoying the lovely music. Thanks, have a nice day. Thank you very much, Rita. Hope you're having a great one, enjoying the show right here on 971. A very good morning to you, dear Dre, and a happy great day enjoying your show right here. Listen to the best mix of music this morning as well. This is coming to you from Patricia Pereira. How's it going, Patricia? Welcome to the show. Dedication goes out very specially to your family. That is Charles, Shiran, Sandra, Dinesh, Lucky, my precious grandkids, Miggy and Krishi. Thank you so much. Stay safe. Be blessed. Loads of love from our family as well. Thank you very much, Patricia. Hope you're having a great morning. Enjoying the best mix of music right here on 971. Very big hi going out to Malki Mutugala. Says, hey, Dre, a very good morning to you. Enjoying the best mix of music and have a blessed day. Right here on 971, dedication goes out very specially to my family, that is Dilmi, Tashali and all my lovely FB buddies listening as well. Thank you so much. Take care. Stay blessed as well. Thank you very much, Malki. Hope you're having a great day. Enjoying the best mix of music right here on 971.

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This is the Real Mornings. Thank you very much for keeping locked on to Real Radio. Very big hi going out to Asmin Hanifa. Big hi to you as well. Says Dre, a very good morning to you. Thank you very much, Asmin. Says good morning, dear Dre. Enjoying your dream show as well. Lovely music, all those hits as well. Enjoying the show all the way from the beautiful hill country, Kandy as well. Asmin, thank you very much for all the lovely updates and stuff like that. Very big hi going out to Matilda Peter on the show. Dedication goes out very specially to your family, Matilda. That's we, Talita, Roshni, Roshan, Brian, Zara, Helen, and all your FP friends as well, locked on to Real Radio right here on 971. Patricia Rodrigo, big hi to you, Patricia. Nice to have you on board as well. This is Patricia Rodrigo. Thank you for keeping locked on to Real Radio right here on 971. Sonali Shara Abraham, a very good morning to you. Says, hey Dre, good morning. Enjoying the best mix of music right here on 971. Shanaz Naleem is on board. Says, dear Dre, good morning to you. Have a lovely day. Enjoying the great mix of music. Thank you very much, Shanaz.

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Gentle Giant, the late Don Williams. Yes, of course. There you go. That was that lovely track as well. Some Broken Hearts Never Mend right here on the show. Good morning. Yes, of course. Today, Don Williams celebrating his birthday in heaven as well. The 27th of May, of course, 2026. He was born in 1939. Yes, of course. He passed away on the 8th of September in 2017. He was 78 years at that time as well. So there you go. That's a great man, Don Williams, with that great track right here on the show. We're big high going out to Janet Slammerman. Good morning to you. Welcome to the show. Hope you're having a great morning, Janet. Thank you very much for the call and all the info. And thank you very much for being a part of the show right here on 971. And also thank you very much for the weather update all the way from Hendalavattala. Yes, of course. It's raining cats and dogs in Hendalavattala. Thank you very much for the weather update. Appreciate you calling me and giving me the weather as well. Thank you very much for being a part of the show. Good to have you on board, getting ready to go to educate these young kids. Yes, of course. Thank you very much for being a part of the show right here on 971. Welcome aboard. Thank you. Dedication is also good. Very special to Srimati. Good morning to you. Hope you're having a great morning. Locked on to Real Radio right here on 971. Dedication is also going out very specially to Aisha. Very good morning. Thank you once again for dropping your shout outs and your dedications right here on the show. Very, very good morning. Hey, status update is on. Go ahead. Drop your comments, your shout outs. Make it happen right here on this beautiful morning. I know I got a bit late to put the status update. It's not that I got late. I posted it, but it hasn't got posted. I thought it was already posted, but since when I checked on it, I noticed that there was no status update. All right. Thank you very much, guys. Keeping it real. Very big hi going out very specially to Nadine. Good morning to you. Welcome to the show. Going out to Amanti. Good morning. Welcome to Real Radio right here on 971. Welcome to the show. Yes. Very big hi. Going out very especially to Ruin 3. Good morning, guys. Welcome to Real Radio right here on 971. Yes, dedication is going out very specially to Umina. Good morning to you. Welcome to the show. Thank you, guys, for being a part of the show right here on 971. Thank you very much for your shout outs and dedications. Very big hi going out very specially to Damianta. Good morning to you. Welcome to Real Radio right here on 971. Thank you very much. Very big hi going out very specially to Annie. Good morning to you. Welcome to Real Radio right here on 971. Dedication is going on very specially to Kamal. A very good morning. Welcome to the show. Thank you so much for dropping your shout outs. Your dedications right here on 971. So keep those dedications and shout outs coming in as fast as you can. You can post them on our Facebook fan page and get busy right here with Real Radio 971 Real Mornings. Okay. Very big hi going out to Hasita. Good morning to you and to all your friends listening to Real Radio. Sharon, a very good morning. Also, very big hi going out very especially to Angelo. A very big hi going out right here. A very big hi coming to you from Onali. Good morning to you. And to Tisera, big shout to you as well. Welcome to Real Radio. Hey guys, thank you so much for being a part of the show. All you have to do is make sure to keep it real right here on 971. Here we go.

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0: You're in the epicenter of a retro hit storm. The 70s, the 80s, and the 90s. 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

Welcome back, and thank you once again for keeping locked on to Real Radio right here on 971, playing nothing but the best mix of music. Good morning, and thank you once again. We got loads of shout-outs coming your way. Very big hi going out to Billy. Good morning to you. Welcome to the show. Also, Maria, big hi to you as well. Thank you very much for being a part of the show. Therese, good morning. Welcome to Real Radio. Hope you guys are having a great morning. How's it going? Thank you very much for being a part of the show. Great Wednesday, the 27th of May, 2026. Looks like in another 3 days' time, May is also gone. All right, so keep it real. Be a part of the show and hit me up with all your lovely dedications and shout-outs right here on the show. Let's see who is the icebreaker today. Ladies and gentlemen, we got the icebreaker as well, Livingstone. Livingstone, good morning to you. Hope you're having a lovely morning. Enjoying Real Radio right here on 971. Yes, thank you very much. I think from Kenya. Yes, locked on to Real Radio. Good to have you on the show. Very good morning. At number two, we got Yvonne Dirks Wins on the show. Good morning, Yvonne. Welcome to the show. Hope you're having a great morning listening to Real Radio right here on 971. Good to have you on board as well. Thank you very much for being a part of the show. Chandi Vitanagay is also on the show. Hey, good morning, Dre. Wishing you a beautiful, blessed Wednesday. Joining you on Real Mornings. Yes, of course. Dedication goes out to my lovely family in Miriana and friends. Say hi to Mazi Halaj, all the way from Murtua. Special birthday wishes goes out to Fezwi Samsudin from Mount Lavinia, celebrating his birthday today. Many happy returns of the day, dear. Thank you so much. May God bless you. All right, there you go. Fezwi Samsudin, who is celebrating his birthday today as well. Birthday wishes coming to you from Chandi Vitanagi and family as well. I wish you a super duper wonderful birthday. Thank you very much for being a part of the show. Yes, of course. Rolina Samsudin is on the show. Very good morning, dear Dre. Wishing you a fruitful Wednesday. Dedication goes out to Mazia Halaj, Siluksida Ratna, Harza Zahir, Surya Hussein, and all my dear friends and family. Enjoying the lovely selections on Real Radio and your pleasant company. As always, much love and blessings to you all. Thank you very much, Rolina, for keeping it real right here on 971. Good morning, guys. Welcome to Real Radio. Mazia Halaj is also on the show. Dear Dre, a lovely morning. Wishing you a happy hump day. Mazia Halaj, all the way from Murutua, sending love to my dearest friends. Rudy Kretzer, all the way from Melbourne. Chandi Vitanagi of Mirihana, Nimali Vijayavardhan of Colombo 5, Rolina Samsudin of Colombo 3, Philomena Fernando Jaila, Damiantikuma of Colombo 6. Thank you and have a lovely rest day. Thank you guys for being a part of the show right here on 971. Good morning. Welcome to Real Radio. Chudi Costa is on the show. Good morning, dear Dre. Wishing you a great hump day. Dedication goes out to Stefan and Jackie, Christina, Princess Rachel, Jason, Kiara, and baby Rihanna as well. Locked on to Real Radio right here on 971. Good morning, guys. Thank you. Going out very special to Pawaz. Good morning to you. Inoka, a very good morning. Welcome to Real Radio. Tammy, good morning, guys. Welcome to the show. Thank you very much for being part of Real Radio right here on 971. Charlie, big hi to you. Good morning. Welcome to the show. Going out very specially to Gray. Good morning. Welcome to Real Radio. Dedications going out very specially to Simone. Big shout to you. Thank you very much for being a part of the show. Annette Fernando, good morning, Annie. Welcome to Real Radio. It's a pleasure having you on the show. Hope you're having a great morning. Locked on to Real Radio and hope you're listening to the show. This is a very good morning, dear Dre. Wishing you a blessed Wednesday. Thank you for the awesome gospel and the fantastic music right throughout the day and night. Dedication goes out to Migs, wishing her a blessed and a fruitful day as well. Thank you very much, Migs, for keeping locked on to Real Radio all the way from down under Australia right here on 971. A very good afternoon to you if you're listening to the show. Kumar Well is on board as well. Good morning, Kumar Well. Good to have you on the show. Avanti Ranatunga is also on board. Says, very good morning to you, dear Dre. Enjoying Real Radio. Thank you very much for being a part of the show, Avanti. Dedication is also going out very specially to Christo. A very good morning. Thank you very much for being a part of the show. Tania, good morning to you. Welcome to the show. Hope you're having a great morning, Tani. Thank you so much for being a part of the show. Also, very big hi going out very specially to Myvan. Good morning. Listen to Real Radio. Rudy Kretzer is on the show. Says, good morning, dear Dre. Wishing you a fantastic Wednesday. May today bring you joy and success. Greetings all the way from Melbourne down under Australia. Thank you very much, Ruth. All the way from Melbourne, locked on to Real Radio. Very good afternoon to you. Thank you so much for keeping it real right here on 971. Elvis Coolmay is also on the show. Good morning, Elvis. Welcome to Real Radio. Says, good morning, Trey. Enjoying your show right here on 971. Shrima De Silva is also on the show. Good morning to you, dear Trey. Have a blessed day. Thank you very much, Shrima, for keeping it real right here on 971.

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The 70s, the 80s, and the 90s. 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

and start the fire right here on the show. Good morning. Yes, thank you very much for being a part of the show. Dedication's going out to Gavin. Good morning to you. Billy Joel, the short man with a great song right here on the show. Good morning. Riyadh's a very good morning. Hope you guys are having a great morning. Locked on to Real Radio right here on 971. Good morning. Locked on to Real Radio. I was going through Facebook and listening to some, reading some political articles, man. You know, it was making me laugh in the studio. Travis, Denise, is on the show. Good morning, Dre. Wishing you a great Wednesday besides the rain. Thank you very much, Travis, for keeping it real right here on 971. Good morning, guy. Welcome to Real Radio right here on 971. It's a pleasure having you guys locked on to the show. Good morning. Also going out very specially to Rukshana. Good morning to you. Welcome to Real Radio. Hope you guys are having a lovely morning. Enjoying Real Radio right here on 971. Keeping it real every morning. Yes, thank you very much. Dedication's going out very specially to Ayanti. Good morning to you. Welcome to the show. Thank you. Dedication's also going out very special to Supini. Good morning to you and all your friends locked on to Real Radio right here on 971. Shalini, a very good morning. Thank you very much for being a part of the show. Hi, Dre. Enjoying your show right here on 971. Welcome to the show. Hey, a very big hi going out to Sugit. Big shout to you, man. How's it going? Hope you're having a long time. Locked on to Real Radio. It's a pleasure having you on the show, buddy. Thank you very much for keeping it locked on to Real Radio right here on 971. Thank you for being a part of the show and thank you for all the shout outs and dedications right here. Good to have you on board after a very, very long time. All right. In the meantime, very big hi going out very specially to Dinesha. Good morning to you. Welcome to Real Radio right here on 971. Thank you. Very big hi going out very specially to Angelo. A very good morning to you. To you and all your friends locked on to Real Radio right here on 971. Good morning, guys. Welcome to Real Radio right here on 971. Thank you. A very big hi going out very specially to Ruanta. Good morning to you as well. Thank you very much for being a part of the show right here on 971. Right in the meantime, Sharon, a very good morning to you and all your friends locked on to Real Radio right here on the show. Dedication's also going out very specially to Imara. A very good morning. Good to have you guys locked on to Real Radio right here on 971. Right in the meantime, very big hi going out very specially to Nisha. A very good morning to you. Here we go. Musical Youth.

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Everybody's talking. There's a new kid in town right here on the show. All right, time's up for me to move out of the studio. But before I go, a few more thank you messages. Rolina Samsudin says, thank you so much, dear Dre, for the shout out. Much appreciated. Stay safe and be blessed as always. Thank you very much, Rolina, for keeping me locked on to Real Radio right here on 971. Mazi Halaja sent me a thank you, Mrs. Thank you very much. Sheriff Dean, big hi to you. Says, good morning, Dre. Enjoying the company. Thank you very much, guys, for being a part of the show. Selby Cruz, thank you very much for your message. And Frando, thank you very much for your thank you message. Yes, thank you guys for sending me all your beautiful and wonderful thank you messages right here on the show. A very good morning. So I guess that's about it. Time's up for me to move out of the studio. Hope you guys had a great one as well. Locked on to Real Radio right here on 971. Before I go, keep in mind the movie Michael has officially crossed the massive $800 million US dollar mark as well. $850 million mark at the worldwide box office. Yes, of course, if you haven't watched the movie, check it out as well. Like I told you, Michael has officially crossed the massive $850 million mark at the worldwide box office. The Michael Jackson biopic continues dominating theaters, becoming one of the biggest music-based movies ever released in this time as well. Fans worldwide are praising the performances, music, and emotional storytelling as well. If you haven't watched that movie, man, you need to go and check it out as well. It's a brilliant movie. Okay, go watch the movie. I watched it once, and now I'm trying to find the time to go watch it again as well. It's a lovely movie, great movie as well. All right, so here we go with another great track before I leave. Michael Jackson right here on the show, ladies and gentlemen. That's why I always tell you, legends never go out of style. Legends never go out of style. The from child prodigy to the king of pop, the magic of Michael Jackson still lives on. Okay, it lives in our hearts. We grew up to this music. All right, so keeping it real right here on 971. This is what you know, call it the way you make me feel, ladies and gentlemen, right here on the show. So until I talk to you again tomorrow, take care. God bless you. I'm out of here.

Radio. In the city, Colombo. 971. On the hills, Kandy. 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Island wide. 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

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Yes, all my love, sweet survivors of this combat named life. Yes, it's your man Marcus, one more time, gonna be with you all the way till 5 o'clock. Yeah, with the best mix of music. Yes. Today is Wednesday, two more days for the weekend. Yeah, just another traditional way of motivation while we all at work. But of course, let's hope and pray that the same miracles that happened to us in the past should happen or must happen. So therefore, let's believe in what we hope for and move ahead in this beautiful journey that is known as life. L-I-F-E, living in freedom every day. It's hard to find love. If you find love, you're lucky. Lucky love. Ace of Base. Life.

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2: 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Yes, always remembering and forever undying. Yes, legend Michael Jackson. Wow, he made this world amazing, didn't he? What a song he made. Heal the World. Remember that song? Wow. It impacted so many people around the world. And of course, yes, what a lovely race. And he completed its race through all sorts of hard times. Of course, we are human beings. Nobody can stop saying, you know, negative things to keep somebody from reaching their destiny. Yes, we are all supposed to go through the same challenge. Everybody who's here, every destiny has a challenge. And of course, it's not about the fear that it causes. It's about how many times you can rise up beyond fear. We cannot do it all by ourselves. That's why we need to believe in the Almighty all across the world on www.radio.lk, all across the island on 97.1, welcoming all the lovely audience from around the world, from Australia, from New Zealand, from Japan, from India, and also not forgetting South Africa. 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Across the island on 97.1. Don't forget to download the app. And of course, yeah, you're doing great. Hang on, we got amazing hits coming your way, so don't lose hope. It's all lovely, gloomy, and you know, raindrops are falling down. Let's embrace the weather, of course. Have no Antigone, because we need balance in life. Alright, so it's just another peaceful, easy feeling on a lovely Wednesday afternoon. 2 minutes past 1 is your time. Good afternoon.

Really? Really? No, we're just kidding. Now that's more like it. Keeping it real. All day, every day. 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

number one intro music station, playing you all the golden classics. A lovely Wednesday to all of you. Yeah, Wednesday evening, while the raindrops are falling down wherever you are, stay safe, because if you are driving, very especially, I would say please be safe on the roads. Do not try to race. Spread some good vibes while you're on the road. 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A few more minutes for me to say goodbye. And I got the next song out, very specially to Anita listening in from Mount Lavinia. Anita, this song is out very specially to you. Just the way it is, baby. Rembrandt. 30 minutes past 4 your time. Good evening.

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0: 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Stella Dane is a song called Tell It To My Heart. Brings time 47 minutes past 4. Good evening.
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Good evening, everybody. We had a little bit of rain, but the road looks good. It's time to go home, right? We've got a really good lineup. We've got Starship. We have Brian Adams lined up for you later on. Bangle, some John Cougar Mellencamp. Also, we're taking your dedications. Welcome to The Drive. Good evening, everybody. Well,

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1: This is truly amazing.

Very special out to everybody on the move right now. Good evening. Welcome to The Drive. Got a few dedications to get into. A special hello out to Aruni listening in. Hope you're doing really well. It's a really great Wednesday. A little bit of rain here and there, but looks fantastic. Right, we've got a special one also out to my family and dear friends who are listening in. That's out to you very specially from Damayanti Kumar. Also special one out to Stefan, Jackie, Christina, Princess Rachel, Jason, Kiara, and baby Rihanna as well. Out to you very specially from Judy Costa. Now we have a special one out to all my friends, Christine Reeves, Gauri Gunawardena, Nimali Vijayawardena, Amit Rini De Silva, Mazia Halaj, Nala Tasim, and not forgetting Damayanti Kumar as well. Out to you very specially from Philomena Fernando. And a special one out to Roshan, Sweet Alida, Roshni and Brian. Out to you very specially from Matilda Peter. I've got a special one also out to Livingston listening in. Thank you for choosing Real Radio. Good evening. Hope you're having a really good Wednesday. Right, keep the dedications coming in. We have some interesting drive time stories lined up for you in a bit. And the best mix of music, obviously. Something from Shaggy now.

Is the traffic letting you down? Don't worry, we have your back. Jason Bond, 009, on the drive, on Real Radio, 971.

What do you think of the guitar chords there in the background? Fantastic. Doesn't get any better than that. Something from the Police, everybody. Good evening. Welcome to The Drive. We have a special dedication out to Annette Fernando, wishing you a blessed Wednesday. Also, special hello out to Ronald Derrick. Hope you're doing extremely well this evening. We also have a special one out to Anuradha listening in, and some of our listeners in Nigambo, very especially out to Nihal, Nimali, Shanali, Ashan, Tanya and Felix. Wishing you all the very best this Wednesday evening. Hope you are doing very well. Now, some positive news for you this evening. The central bank governor had a lot of things to say, actually. He said the country's economy is moving forward. That's great news, although there are a lot of challenges, obviously, due to the global economic crisis and the conditions. We just have to keep going, he said. So, wishing them all the very best, and hopefully everything will work out. Right, if you want to make a dedication, you can call us up right now. Use the telephone.

We are bringing on the rock and roll, very especially out to everybody on the Gaul Road. I believe there's a little bit of traffic, but don't let the traffic or the weather get to you, right? We've got the music and we're bringing on some rock and roll, I'll tell you that. Now, in Sweden, a man who's been fighting for human rights here in Sri Lanka for many, many years was awarded an international award for human rights. So let's give him a round of applause, Mr. Brito Fernando. And he's the founder and chairman of the Families of the Disappeared, an organization representing, I should say, over 20,000 families. So wonderful job. He's been fighting for many years and finally receiving the award as well. So great stuff.

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Time to step on it. Your destination is home. 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

0: And that's our little trip back in time to the summer of 1969. Good evening, everybody. This is The Drive. And while Iran and Ukraine are fighting and actually fighting with drones and preventing drone attacks, Sydney, Australia organized a winter light show with over 100 drones lighting up their sky. It's the annual three-week Vivid Festival featuring large light installations. But unfortunately, not everything went according to plans. 89 drones fell down into the water close to the crowd after what they call an equipment malfunction, leaving the crowd completely confused. Now, the company blamed the change in radio frequency, they called it, and that's the reason for the glitch. The drones just fell down, just like that. So I guess you could say they didn't just light up the sky, they lit up the curiosity among the attendees. Everybody's talking about it now.
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2: 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Did you know half the population has a mental health disorder? And the other half are men.

Hello, everybody. When I am driving, the traffic agitates me. The weather affects my emotions. That is why I'm tuned on to the Drive with Jason Bond 009. Nothing bothers me. Oh, dear. Well, almost nothing.

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In the city, Colombo. 971. 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Island-wide. And every nook and corner, realradio.lk. It's on the air, everywhere. This is Real Radio. Keep it real.

evening, everybody. Welcome to the second hour of The Drive. What a start from George Harrison. Also lined up for you in the next few minutes. We're going to have a listen to some Whitney Houston. We got the Four Tops. We got some Pet Shop Boys. We've got some classics from the 90s. And we are taking your dedications. So all you have to do is call us up, or you can post all your dedications up on our Facebook fan page. Some interesting drive time stories on the way as well. And the best picks of music, obviously. Some crystals taking you back in time as well. This is The Drive. Good evening. Welcome. Jason Bond here.

Is the traffic letting you down? Don't worry, we have your back. Jason Bond, 009, on the drive, on Real Radio, 971.

very special out to Sheriff Dean. He's doing extremely well. And Zahim Dean, actually. Sheriff Dean, Zahim Dean. Hope you are having a fantastic Wednesday. And also special hello out to Aswin Hanifa as well. Wishing you all the very best. And special hello out to Elvis Coolmare as well. Wishing you a fantastic Wednesday. Things that have been happening. Now, you'd expect this to happen during a game, but in Japan, a baseball club manager named the name of the club was Yominura Giants. Now, he was arrested for not assaulting or abusing the players, but for abusing his daughter during a game. Now, nobody saw this happening, but it actually happened during a baseball game, and he was immediately arrested. The man who was known for calling the shots during a baseball game had to experience a strikeout right there.

0: Gotta have some Whitney Houston, very specially out to everybody on the high level road. I believe little bit of traffic, and it's a holiday for some tomorrow, so everyone's trying to get back home soon, right? Now, the Ceylon Petroleum Corporation said that the petrol prices going up was just a rumor, and nothing of the sort will happen. So do not believe rumors. They're being spread all the time. Just rumors like recovering stolen assets, arresting all the criminals. Just rumors. Do not believe them.
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The Pointer Sisters, taking it on auto drive. Okay, good evening. Welcome to the drive. And the UK's most senior doctors have warned people around the world that social media among young people is as bad as smoking. They have asked doctors to ask young children about screen time and online activity whenever medical visits are being conducted. Now, the UK government is also considering new measures like app curfews, stronger age verification, age verification checks, disabling features such as autoplay, and even banning social media, just like some countries like Australia and in Europe as well, for children under 16. So the next time the doctor visits a house, it could be a different sort of apple. It could be about a different kind of apple, not the apple you necessarily eat all the time, right?

It's that time again. Time to step on it. 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

evening, everybody. Welcome to the third and final hour of The Drive. Now, this hour, we will have a listen to some sports news and we have the weather forecast for you as well. Also, Don Williams will be playing his tribute in a bit. Good evening.

You're in the epicenter of a retro hit storm. We play the biggest classics, from Columbo to the Southern Coast. 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

And that's our tribute to Don Williams. His birthday today, actually. If he was alive, he would have been 87 years of age. Very specially out to Janet Sleverman, big fan of Don Williams. And she's looking forward to her weekend as well, extended weekend, beginning tomorrow. Right, we will get back to more music, but now it's time for the sports news. So IPL fans, you're in for a real treat in a bit. The big match, right? What's happening? Everyone's excited. The Sunrisers Hyderabad will be taking on the Rajasthan Royals in just a few minutes, so we'll keep you updated on that. And this is what happened yesterday. The Royal Challengers Bengaluru taking on the Gujarat Titans. The Royal Challengers batting first, scoring 254 after losing 5 wickets. Some big hitting, actually. Kohli, 43 from 25, setting things up. And later, Rajat coming down and smashing a quick 93 from 33 deliveries. That made a big difference, actually. And the Gujarat Titans actually just never in the game. We just saw that 68 from 43 from Rahul. But that's about it. I mean, we were expecting something big to happen, and the Titans were bowled out for 162. Unfortunately, that's all they managed. So that's the end of it. It's going to be very, very tight. We'll keep you posted on that. Now, Ireland are up against New Zealand, and New Zealand have scored 158 after losing 4 wickets. So there you go. That's the latest news, and that's your sports news for this evening. Yay!

Giving you the night this evening. It's 7:23 and this is what the Met Department have to say. Some rain expected tomorrow. It's very unpredictable, right? It comes out of nowhere. It happened today as well and during intervals. So it comes, it appears out of nowhere and then just disappears into a nice sunny day. You probably expect the same tomorrow. Temperature going up to 28 degrees Celsius. So it's not as warm as it used to be and it should drop down to 25 degrees Celsius, right? So relatively cool Wednesday night and during the early hours of Thursday morning also. Humidity levels something like 69%, wind speed round about

40 kilometers per hour. So in some areas, it can get a little dangerous when it comes down to wind speeds, especially in the coastal areas. But do take extra care. And everything else, well, just some thunder showers also expected tomorrow. But other than that, everything looks all right, actually.

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Their greatest love songs. Back to back on Real 971.

We found the best way to express ourselves. Thank you for listening to The Drive. It is time for me to say goodnight. But I will be back tomorrow. Holidays edition. Holiday version, rather, of The Drive. Not everyone's on holiday, though. But we've got a special show for you. It's goodnight from me, Jason Bond.

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1: Good evening. This is the Intergalactic Operator. Can I help you?
2: 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I'm trying to reach Flight Commander P.R. Johnson on Mars Flight 247.
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